0: WDR 4.
1: Some things in life are bad. They can really make you mad. Other things just make you swear and curse. When you're chewing on life's gristle, don't grumble, give a whistle.

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1: We got it together, didn't we?
0: 80er und die größten Klassiker.
1: We've definitely got our thing together, don't we, baby? Isn't that nice?

They're only to hide my guilt and shame. I forgive you, now I ask the same of you. While we were apart, I was human too.